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1: After the Japji Sahib in the first, from the 14th page, and there are 31 rag prakars, there are 31 main titles, the main in the index for Shri Guru Granth Sahib Ji, and there are 31 rag prakars under that. So these rags, there are main rags, and there are also different categories of rags which we should know. There are chayalag rags, which are the mixture of two rags. You know these. There's Tilankapi, Sudhi Lalit, Bilawal Mangal, right? And then there is Sankiran Rag, which is a mix of more than two rags, like there's the Gauri, Purbi, Deepki. The word rag itself has originated, the root of this word is originated from rang, from color. The rag, is the concept for the rag is to bring out a specific, to enhance the specific emotion using music, using that rag. And what our Satgurus have given us, what they have done for us, is given these rag compositions, they've selected these rags to give us this medium for us to connect to that one divine, to Waheguru. And that's how they have, all of the Guru Granth Sahib Ji, all of them has been classified into different rags. And we read this so often, but all of us don't have the deeper understanding of what all these means in terms of music, in terms of the musicology, the Sikh musicology, in terms of the Gurmit Sangeet. So there are some terms I would want to revise. You know, see Bani, which Pardeha, and we know that Bani is based on classical rags, there are these prescribed rags, but you know, there's a lot of difference between the rags in Gurbani and the Indian classical rags. The rags in Bani, they have a different purpose. The purpose for rags in Bani is to give us a medium for connecting, to do meditation,